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1: Solo éxitos.
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Your black, white, beige, Chola descent. Your Lebanese, your Orient. Whether life's disabilities left you outcast, but leader teased. Rejoice and love yourself today, cause baby, you were born this way.

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0: 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Hello.
1: 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Hello from the other side. Los 40. 40.

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1: 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I'm from the dirty, but that Chico nice. Y'all call it a moment, I call it life.

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4: All the times that you rain on my parade, and all the clubs you get in using my name. You think you broke my heart, oh girl, for goodness sake.